0: 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Na gut, sagte sie sich am Ende, vielleicht ist ja was dran an meiner Stimme.
1: Oh yeah, it was when I was 14 and I was singing in a school Christmas concert. I was doing a duet with a friend of mine and I was singing at the dark end of the street. I'd become obsessed with The Commitments, the film The Commitments, and that song in particular. I really, really wanted to sing, and I was just very shy, painfully shy, in fact. No one had heard me speak, let alone sing. And I remember my friend doing her part in the song before me, so she did the first verse and the first chorus, and then I came in with the second verse. And I remember all of the my peers, my school children that were in the audience, they all did like a communal because they were so shocked that they could hear me sing, and I guess probably sounded quite good. And I think my voice was always a lot lower than my speaking voice, maybe, or maybe it always sounded a little bit more mature than probably a 14-year-old female singer. So I remember shocking people at that point and shocking myself and thinking, oh right, maybe there's something in this voice that's a bit different.
0: Ja, und das hat sich inzwischen rausgestellt. Wie ging noch der Song, den sie damals nachgesungen hat, zusammen mit ihrer Partnerin, die Commitments, The Dark End of the Street? So ging der.

Star in one of them cheap little seaside bars, and I saw it parked with Lover Boy out on the Kokomo. Did you hear the cops finally busted Madame Marie for telling fortunes better than these?

0: One ticket, please. Lord have mercy, everybody's there. Hey, what's going on, man?
1: Yeah, she's at home.

I woke last night to the sound of thunder. How far off, I sat and wondered. Started humming a song from 1962. Ain't it funny how the night moves?